0: 87 hits. Patos de Minas.
1: So nice, Pet Shop Boys! Tonight we're gonna go to a dream world, our world, a world of music and memories, where West End girls dance dominoes with boys from New York City. Che Guevara and Debussy are easily led behind a bicycle shed and make it so hard. In dream world, being boring is a sin. The music plays forever.

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1: 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Put your hands in the air. Give me all your money.
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0: 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Hurry up!
1: 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Come on!
0: No, hurry up now!
1: No, this is the... I want to listen to it, okay? Yeah, right. Too late? Sure. 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
1: How far be? About it. I've been using it for a while now. You're the zigzag, man. What's the peanut?